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0: radiomatosinhosonline.pt. 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
1: Okay, hi everybody. 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I'm here to sing for you. I'm here to tell you exactly where I'm at right now. So yeah, enjoy my music.

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It's too much. So the next song I'm about to do. Okay guys, wait, which song are we doing? Because I said earlier we're doing Love Me Right, Superman, Rejoice, and then Sivalingo, Get Over It. Okay, cool. Just checking if we're still on the same page, you know. I had to quickly run to the car and make sure that everything is fine. So, the next song is Superman. Yeah, y'all know. It's a beautiful song. So, xa ngicula Superman, I'm just on some... when it all happened, I remember how Unati had the song on his phone. It was amazing. So creating the song was just an amazing experience, and performing it is even more amazing experience. So I hope you enjoy this. And I'm just gonna make it, take it nice and slow. Hey guys, ntholi isixhosa mna esizilunga, please. Babantu abandi banditi nizawubhala apha ngesiNgesi.

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After the end of the war, I want to devote myself to my thoughts for 5 to 10 years and to writing them down.

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1: How do you feel about it?
0: You know, when you lived as long as I have, you meet a lot of people. And for every wonderful, beautiful, gorgeous woman in the world, well, there is somebody who is tired of being with her. ¿Qué es en la vida? Okay, Juan. Nos vemos.
2: Cuídate.
0: Okay. 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
0: Cheers, brother.

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1: 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I had the pleasure of meeting her.
0: Vamos.

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1: And that's how that ended.
2: How do you feel about it?
1: You know, when you lived as long as I have, you meet a lot of people. And for every wonderful, beautiful, gorgeous woman in the world, well, there is somebody who is tired of being with her.
3: ¿Qué es, María?
1: Okay, Juan. Nos vemos.
2: Cuídate.
1: Okay.
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1: Cheers, brother.

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1: 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I had the pleasure of meeting her.
0: Vamos.

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I ask at 12. DC, they put her on me, so I'm feeling myself like I've lost.

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1: Maybe I didn't treat you quite as good as I should.
0: My favorite, you guys.

the series, stuff. Let's get down to some heavy. Up from the boat, come it.